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Grigoriga Akashwani FM Jongpi, Kabonjipu FM Shispa Lipon Dream Magots, Kumju Han News on Air, Parokaring to your program, Ray Son FM Golden, Brings of IP Barachakanak Transmission, Mataxi Kapora Dab Sansa Pupra, but Mataxi Rik Arterik Unaitung Araja Arpundrio, Kasni Palay. But Sashipori Kumne, Pondri Bujing, Yasopa Delhi Station, Namta Kuborak Tin Hindi, Barakpondri Lala San Kubor, Hagak Tin Paring, but Nipting Baka program Kujungi Hagapor, Hindriu Lala Shpok, Nigrik Akashwani FM Jongpi, Kabonchapu FM Shispa Lai Pondri Makats, Kumjo News on Air, Apps of Apatsapi Kubor, Kibanwan, Nadeli.

On her first visit to India, Prime Minister Modi said that through their joint efforts, India and Japan will continue to advance peace, stability and prosperity in the Indo-Pacific and beyond. Employees Provident Fund Organization, EPFO, has officially notified an 8.25% interest rate on EPF deposits for financial year 2025-26. The ratings have been declared following approval of the Ministry of Labour and Employment as per the EPF scheme 1952. It has directed regional and zonal offices to credit the approved interest to members' EPF accounts. The Delhi government has notified a permanent winter pollution master plan that will remain in force every year from 1st of November to 28 February to curb seasonal air pollution in the national capital. Chief Minister Rekha Gupta said the new framework consolidates existing pollution control measures into a single set of rules, ensuring timely implementation without issuing separate orders every winter. The notification incorporates a revised GRAP guidelines of the Commission for air quality management and directions of the Supreme Court. Under the new rules, vehicles without a valid pollution under control certificate will not be supplied fuel at petrol pumps, CNG and LPG stations across Delhi throughout the year. In the FIFA World Cup, Belgium staged a stunning comeback to beat Senegal 3-2 after extra time round of 32 and qualify for the round of 16. Youri Tielemans scored a 125th minute penalty to seal a dramatic 3-2 victory and extend Belgium's unbeaten run to 17 matches. Belgium will now face the winners of the United States versus Bosnia and Herzegovina match in the round of 16. In men's cricket, the first T20 international between India and England was abandoned due to rain in Chester Lee Street last night. The five-match series now stands level at 0-0. Opting to bat first, India scored 189 for 7 in stipulated 20 overs, with skipper Shreyas Iyer scoring higher 68 runs off 47 balls. And that's the end of this news bulletin.

Regarding to Kikupor Pile, Sona Gadeli Station, Kapon Dam Dap Nril Alash Po, Ipidanso by P. Broshak Akashwani FM Jumpy. How she spot like Pondre Magats and a program music with the soul, Kabajuan Mankastan Nril Alash Po, Hado in your Bajing, Pitang Nakini Jirai, Joint by HS Sutting, Bakakanon, Black Tang, Unopen Mudang Court, but both Jirai Jong Kakanwan the call, Ngam Tip Yakapor. 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

0: and his friends. 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This is RJ Eddie with you all the way. And of course, before we kickstart with this beautiful song by Cher, just like Jesse James, here is an anonymous quote we'd love to share with you. It says, "Find people who will make you better." I'll repeat that again. 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On that very, very optimistic note, we continue with this edition, just like Jesse James by Cher. Stay tuned. 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
0: 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Download ika voter helpline app, lene pek online haka voters.eci.gov.in. 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

All right, friends, about time to wrap up this edition of Music on the Go. As the time reads 7:47 a.m. by the studio clock, you're still with Akashwani FM Jongpi on 103.6 MHz and live streaming news on air app. Friends, in a short while from now at 7:50 a.m. we join Akashwani Shillong for the Khasi news coming up your way at 7:50. And at 8 p.m. we join Delhi for the news in Hindi, followed by the news in English at 8:15. And from our studios, it's the Northeast News in English. So please stand by for the news. Kanigadiga Akashwani, FM Jongpi Kabonchapi, FM Chispala, Pondre Magat, Kumju News on Air App Kapora Dap Nyo Sao Ponyo, but Kumni Pulok and Yeso, but Ka Akashwani Shillong, Hakapor News and Po, Nagamtaka Kubor Katin Kasi, Barakapor Prabaji, Yeso Gadali Station, Namtaka Kubor Katin Hindi, Prakatsan Kubor Katin Paring, Banaka Studios Kajungi Shiwit, Kapor Prashiting, Kubor Northeast News. 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
2: 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The headlines. Prime Minister Narendra Modi to hold annual summit with his Japanese counterpart Sanae Takaichi in New Delhi today. EPFO notifies 8.25% interest rate on EPF deposits for financial year 2025-26. Centre issues notice to Meta over new username feature on WhatsApp in India, seeks detailed explanation in 3 days. Delhi government notifies permanent winter pollution master plan to curb seasonal air pollution in the national capital. Belgium stuns Senegal 3-2 in extra time thriller at FIFA World Cup. And in men's cricket, first T20 international between India and England abandoned due to rain. And now the news in detail. Prime Minister Narendra Modi will hold annual summit-level talks with his Japanese counterpart Sanae Takaichi in New Delhi today. The summit will provide an opportunity for both sides to review and strengthen the full spectrum of bilateral cooperation as well as exchange views on regional and global issues of mutual interest. Several MOUs are expected to be exchanged following the talks between Prime Minister Modi and Prime Minister Takaichi. The Japanese Prime Minister arrived in New Delhi last evening on a 3-day visit to India. This is the first official visit of Prime Minister Takaichi to India. The External Affairs Ministry said that the visit marks an important step in taking forward the special strategic and global partnership between India and Japan. Our correspondent reports that economic security has emerged as a key pillar of the relationship.
3: During the first economic security dialogue held in Tokyo in November 2024, the two sides identified 5 sectors as priority sectors for strategic collaboration. These are semiconductors, critical minerals, pharmaceuticals, clean energy and information, and communication technology. The India-Japan relationship is marked by frequent high-level political engagement. Most recently, Prime Minister Narendra Modi interacted with the Japanese Prime Minister during the G7 summit in France. The two leaders had earlier met on the sidelines of the G20 summit in Johannesburg in November last year. The annual summit remains the flagship platform driving the strategic agenda of the partnership. An action plan for Japan-India human resource exchange and cooperation was launched during the annual summit in 2025, which envisages two-way exchange of 5 lakh personnel in 5 years, including 50,000 skilled and semi-skilled personnel from India to Japan. Apart from annual summits, high-level exchanges and meetings regularly take place at foreign Minister, Defense Minister, NSA, Foreign Secretary, and other levels. Suparna Saikya, Akashwani News, Delhi.
2: Prime Minister Narendra Modi has said he is looking forward to the wide-ranging discussions with Japanese Prime Minister Sanae Takaichi that will further deepen India-Japan's special strategic and global partnership. In a social media post, Mr. Modi said he is delighted to host her on her first visit to India. Prime Minister Modi said that through their joint efforts, India and Japan will continue to advance peace, stability and prosperity in the Indo-Pacific and beyond. Employees Provident Fund Organisation, EPFO, has officially notified an 8.25% interest rate on EPF deposits for financial year 2025-26. The ratings have been declared following approval of the Ministry of Railway,

0: I beg your pardon, for the Ministry of Labour and Employment as per the EPF scheme 1952. It has directed regional and zonal offices to credit the approved interest to members' EPF accounts. The government issued a notice to Meta regarding rollout of the username feature on WhatsApp in India. According to the sources, the Ministry of Electronics and Information Technology has directed Meta to furnish a detailed explanation on the usernames feature within 3 days. More from our correspondent.
1: The sources said that the ministry has taken note of a public announcement by WhatsApp that it has commenced a phased global rollout, including in India, of its usernames feature. It said that once the feature is enabled, the recipient's phone number will no longer be visible to a first-time contact and that an optional username key may be set as an additional control. Sources said there are concerns that the feature may increase incidence of online frauds, phishing, digital arrest, scams, and impersonation attacks. Concerns have also been raised that the feature may facilitate impersonation and identity spoofing. The sources further said that the ministry has directed Meta to furnish a detailed explanation on this feature within 3 days and not roll out the feature until consultation on the matter is over. Saklan Akhtar, Akashwani News, Delhi.
0: The Delhi government has notified a permanent winter pollution master plan that will remain in force every year from 1st of November to 20th of February to curb seasonal air pollution in the national capital. We have a report.
2: Chief Minister Rekha Gupta said the new framework consolidates existing pollution control measures into a single set of rules, ensuring timely implementation without issuing separate orders every winter. Vehicles without a valid pollution under control certificate will not be supplied fuel at petrol pumps throughout the year. From 1st November to 31st January, entry of non-Delhi registered vehicles below BS6 emission standards will also be prohibited. The government has also announced that parking charges at authorized parking facilities will be doubled from 1st November to 28th February, while 50% of employees in government and private offices will work from home from 1st November to 31st January. Demolition work and open dust generating construction activities will remain prohibited from 1st November to 31st January, except for essential public infrastructure projects. Large commercial buildings and major construction sites will be required to install anti-smog guns with Suparna and Arzu. Chirag Jha from News Desk.
0: The government has given 1 year extension to Foreign Secretary Vikram Misri till 14th of July next year. Mr. Misri assumed charge as Foreign Secretary on 15th July 2024. He was India's ambassador to China from January 2019 to December 2021. This is Akashwani giving you the news. For quick news updates round the clock, follow us on our X handle at AIR News Alerts. And for details of stories and more, log on to our website www.newsonair.gov.in and download News on AIR app. Jammu and Kashmir Lieutenant Governor Manoj Sinha flagged off the first batch of pilgrims of the annual Sri Amarnath Ji Yatra from Bhagwati Nagar Base Camp in Jammu this morning. The 57-day annual pilgrimage officially commences across the twin tracks of Kashmir tomorrow and is scheduled to conclude on August 28. The first convoy of pilgrims was dispatched from Jammu early in the morning under tight security. The Yatra takes place via the traditional 48-kilometre Nunban Pehelgram route in Anantnag district and the shorter 14-kilometre Baltal route in Gandharbal district. The centre has assured full support to Assam in dealing with the recent flood situation. The assurance was given by Union Minister for Agriculture and Rural Development Shivraj Singh Chauhan and Union Minister for Parliamentary Affairs Kiran Rijiju during a flood review meeting with the Assam government in Guwahati last evening. The Union Ministers reviewed the latest flood situation in Assam, including in the worst affected district of Dhemaji, and assessed the preliminary extent of the damage. Assam Chief Secretary Ravi Kota informed the Union Ministers that 13 districts have been affected by this year's first major flood, impacting around 72,000 people. The India Meteorological Department IMD has said southwest monsoon is likely to advance over Delhi, Haryana, Chandigarh, Gujarat, Madhya Pradesh, Uttar Pradesh and Rajasthan during next 2 days. The Met Department has also forecast heavy to very heavy rainfall over coastal Karnataka, Gujarat, Konkan, Goa and Madhya Maharashtra during the next 2 days. People in Delhi woke up to refreshing showers this morning. Rain

0: several parts of the city, bringing much needed relief from the sweltering heat. The monsoon is advancing rapidly across Madhya Pradesh and is likely to reach the Ujjain and Gwalior Chambal divisions today. Several districts in the Sagar and Bhopal divisions received heavy rainfall yesterday. Waterlogging was reported from many parts of Indore and Mau, where some vehicles were stranded in flooded areas. In Sihor district, continuous rain has led to flood-like conditions in low-lying areas, with water entering several residential colonies. The indirect talks between Iran and the US through mediator concluded in Doha yesterday. According to a statement by the Qatari government, both sides agreed to continue discussions after the funeral ceremonies for Iran's former supreme leader, Ali Khamenei, on 9th of this month. Talking to media, US Vice President J.D. Vance said the Doha negotiations were progressing well, with technical level discussions already underway. He said the next phase would focus on Iran's nuclear program and added that the talks were being held from a position of strength after recent U.S. military action.
1: Well, right now, the technical negotiators are sitting down with the Iranians, with the Qataris, and with others in Doha. You know, talking about some of the details here, making sure commercial traffic really does. It's already started in an amazing direction. We've got now oil at $68. We've got gas prices starting to come down. But really just ensuring that we continue to make the progress on that. And that's what they're focused on. And then, you know, we're going to, obviously, we're worried about the nuclear issue. We're going to start talking about that. So right now, the talks are going well. It's still pretty early, but talks are going well.
0: A series of strong explosions hit Kyiv overnight after President Volodymyr Zelensky warned that Russia was preparing a major strike. Ukrainian officials said Russia fired missiles and drones at the capital, causing fires and damage to residential buildings. Air raid sirens sounded across the city and many residents took shelter in metro stations. On to sports. In the FIFA World Cup, Belgium staged a stunning comeback to beat Senegal 3-2 after extra time round of 32 and qualify for the round of 16. Yuri Thielemans scored a 125th minute penalty to seal a dramatic 3-2 victory and extend Belgium's unbeaten run to 17 matches. Co-host US registered their first win in the knockout round after 2002 this morning. They defeated Bosnia and Herzegovina 2-0 in the round of 32 to advance into the round of 16, wherein they will take on Belgium. Last night, England defeated the Democratic Republic of the Congo 2-1 in Atlanta, with Harry Kane scoring twice in the final 15 minutes. England will face co-host Mexico in the round of 16 on July 6th. In another round 32 clash, Mexico beat Ecuador 2-0 in Mexico City to reach the round of 16. France defeated Sweden 3-0 in New York, while Norway edged Ivory Coast 2-1 in Texas to book their place in the last 16. In men's cricket, the first T20 international between India and England was abandoned due to rain in Chesterley Street last night. The five-match series now stands level at 0-0. Opting to bat first, India scored 189 for 7 in stipulated 20 overs, with skipper Shreyas Iyer scoring highest 68 runs of 47 balls. Opening batter Abhishek Sharma also scored 59 runs, while Shivam Dubey remained not out at 42 runs. For England, Saqib Mahmood bagged 3 wickets. And now, for a look at today's newspapers, it's over to Subhadra Ramachandran.
2: Thank you, Shagun. The Asian Age quoting Prime Minister Narendra Modi headlines, "Government's digital push has transformed India," elaborating that 11 years of Digital India initiatives has redefined governance, empowered citizens, and accelerated all-round development. Economic indicators flash green in June. Growth engine revving despite global roadblocks, writes the Economic Times. India's economy ended the first quarter of financial year 2027 on a strong footing, with various high-frequency indicators showing robust growth in June, reflecting resilience despite the West Asia war and other external headwinds. The Hindustan Times opens with the headline, ATF commercial LPG rates cut as crude prices ease, while the Hindu writes, commercial LPG prices reduced by 183 rupees per refill. The Times of India, under a picture of new Indian Army Chief General Dhirat Seth saluting his father, Lieutenant General Krishnamohan Seth, retired, informs General Seth said his aim would be to build a tech-enabled, future-ready army capable of operating effectively across multiple domains, while the statesman informs new army chief outlines Vijay vision, stresses modernization of army. And finally, the Times of India informs that University of Minnesota scientists, under a project called Spud Cell, build from scratch synthetic cells that can grow, feed and reproduce like a natural

0: Of Cell, claiming the work could in time lead to made-to-order living machines. And with that, it's back to you, Shagun.
1: Thank you, Subhadra. And now, before we end the bulletin, the headlines once again. Prime Minister Narendra Modi to hold annual summit with his Japanese counterpart Sanae Takaichi in New Delhi today. EPFO notifies 8.25% interest rate on EPF deposits for financial year 2025-26. Centre issues notice to Meta over new username feature on WhatsApp in India, seeks detailed explanation in 3 days. Delhi government notifies permanent winter pollution master plan to curb seasonal air pollution in the national capital. Belgium stuns Senegal 3-2 in extra time thriller at FIFA World Cup. And in men's cricket, first T20 international between India and England abandoned due to rain. For details of these stories and more, log on to our website www.newsonair.gov.in and News on AIR app. And with that, we end the morning news. Have a nice day.

This is Akashvani Shillong, the Northeast News Bulletin, read by Deme Bandabla. The headlines. Central government assures full support in dealing with recent flood situation as union ministers Shivraj Singh Chauhan and Kiran Rijiju review flood situation and hardships faced by affected population in Assam and Arunachal Pradesh. Artificial intelligence technology will be used for the first time to monitor flood conditions in Assam's Kaziranga National Park. Assam Rifle hosts high-level security coordination meeting in Manipur's Ukhrul district to review prevailing security situation and discuss measures to strengthen coordination among security forces, civil administration and intelligence agencies. And now for the news and details. The central government has assured full support to Assam in dealing with the recent flood situation. The assurance was given by Union Minister for Agriculture and Rural Development Shivraj Singh Chauhan and Union Minister for Parliamentary Affairs Kiran Rijiju during a flood review meeting with the Assam government in Guwahati yesterday. The Union Ministers reviewed the latest flood situation in Assam, including in the worst affected district of Dhemaji, and assessed the preliminary extent of the damage. Dhemaji district alone accounts for nearly 50,000 affected residents. One person has lost his life, while eight others remain missing in the district. Moreover, property worth crores of rupees has been destroyed in the floods, including roads, bridges, houses and agricultural land. Chauhan said that after returning to New Delhi, he could submit a detailed report on the flood situation to Prime Minister Narendra Modi. He also added that a high-level central ministerial team would be sent to conduct a detailed assessment of the damage in Assam and Arunachal Pradesh. Union Ministers Shivraj Singh Chauhan and Kiran Rijiju, along with Arunachal Pradesh Chief Minister Pema Khandu, yesterday concluded an aerial survey of the state's severe flood-affected regions. The ministerial team visited Pasighat in East Siang District and Yazali in Lower Sabansari District to evaluate the flood crisis. The East Siang convoy went to Boying village within Pasighat town to inspect the ground level destruction caused by recent flash floods and landslides. Chauhan interacted with the displaced villagers whose homes were destroyed and promised a comprehensive financial and structural assistance from the central government, executing relief operations in close synchronization with the state administration. The ministers also visited temporary relief camps set up inside the NEEPCO colony, spent time with the displaced families and urged them not to lose hope. So far, the death toll in Arunachal is 4 and 21 others were injured, where over 90,000 people were affected in almost all the 28 districts. In Assam, authorities of Kaziranga National Park have stepped up flood preparedness following a rise in the water level of Brahmaputra River due to continuous rainfall in Arunachal Pradesh. For the first time, the park will use artificial intelligence technology to monitor the flood conditions. Boats have been kept ready at forest camps to tackle any flood situation. Vigil has also been intensified along National Highway 715 to ensure safe movement of wild animals. Barricades have been installed and CCTV cameras have been activated to regulate vehicle speed. In Manipur,

Pur Assam Rifle hosted a high-level security coordination meeting at Somsai Garrison of Ukhrul District yesterday. Deputy Inspector General of Assam Rifles chaired the meeting attended by Deputy Commissioner and SP of Ukhrul and Kamjong Districts, senior government officials and intelligence agencies. The meeting reviewed the prevailing security situation and discussed measures to strengthen coordination among security forces, civil administration and intelligence agencies. Meanwhile, Deputy Director General of NCB and its additional director called on Manipur Chief Minister Yumnam Khemchand Singh at the CM Secretariat in Imphal yesterday. The meeting focused on strengthening intelligence gathering, enhancing coordination with state and international agencies and ensuring effective enforcement of the NDPS Act 1985 to combat drug trafficking. The Chief Minister said the government remains firmly committed to eliminate drug menace through coordinated and sustained effort. Tripura Chief Minister Dr. Manik Saha said the central government is giving significant importance to the development of transport infrastructure in the state. Speaking after a courtesy meeting with Union Minister for Road Transport and Highways Nitin Gadkari in New Delhi yesterday, the Chief Minister said the meeting focused on the progress of ongoing national highway projects in Tripura, expediting the implementation of various road projects and proposals for new national highways and transport infrastructure. Dr. Saha said that the centre is committed to strengthening road connectivity in Tripura and the northeastern region by integrating the region with the country's broader growth framework. Nagaland Tourism and Higher Education Minister Temujin Imna Along, accompanied by Advisor for Science and Technology Kuzholuzo Ninu yesterday, met with Union Minister for Science and Technology, Dr. Jitendra Singh in New Delhi. The meeting focused on scaling up the lavender project and cultivation of other high-value aromatic crops in the state. Dr. Jitendra Singh said scientifically guided interventions tailored to the state's agro-climatic conditions could create sustainable livelihoods, boost farmers' incomes and promote rural entrepreneurship. He also proposed an exposure visit to Jammu and Kashmir for Nagaland scientists and officials to study best practices. The discussions also covered extending various schemes of the Department of Science and Technology to strengthen universities and colleges in Nagaland through mentorship, infrastructure and financial support. Manipur Chief Minister Yumnam Khemchand Singh reviewed the progress of the NDB Package 9 Manipur Water Supply Project in the presence of Deputy Chief Minister L. Diko and MLA Lei Shang Them Susendro Meite. The review focused on accelerating rural drinking water infrastructure and expanding functional household tap connection under the Har Ghar Jal initiative. Tripura Minister for Scheduled Caste Welfare Sudhanshu Das reaffirmed the state government's commitment that everywhere welfare initiative reaches the scheduled caste community. Speaking at a review meeting organized by the Scheduled Caste Welfare Department yesterday, Das said the government focused on improving the socio-economic conditions of financially weaker scheduled caste families. The meeting reviewed issues related to student scholarships, financial assistance and social upliftment of the community. The minister directed to expedite the implementation of various schemes for 2026-27 financial year. In Manipur, the Imphal East District Police, in collaboration with the CRPF team, seized suspected heroin powder weighing more than 2 kilograms during a joint operation yesterday. Speaking to media person, Superintendent of Police Imphal East District Shivardhan Suve said the security team chased a four-wheeler vehicle in a specific location in the district and found 168 soap cases suspected to be heroin powder from the vehicle. Two persons, including the driver, were arrested and investigation is underway. Meghalaya Chief Minister Conrad K. Sangma said the government's one-time settlement scheme for commercial vehicles in the state reflected commitment to improve people's lives, not merely building infrastructure. Speaking at a felicitation program organized by Truck Owners Association in Shillong yesterday, Sangma said the government took a bold decision to write off nearly 850 crore rupees to 1,000 crore rupees to provide relief to around 16,000 vehicles owners and their families.
He also acknowledged Deputy Chief Minister Preston Tensong and Senior Bhadhar for championing the transporters' concerns before the government, urging transport stakeholders to maintain financial discipline and prevent future accumulation of commercial vehicle dues. The Chief Minister assured that the government would continue learning

and improving its policies while working collectively with stakeholders to take Meghalaya forward through responsible governance. The 63rd Foundation Day of the Tripura Legislative Assembly was observed yesterday. Governor Indra Sena Reddy Nallu said the assembly is a symbol of healthy democratic system and the voice of the voiceless. State Parliamentary Affairs Minister Ratan Lal Nath called the occasion a proud milestone in Tripura's democratic journey, while the leader of opposition said the assembly's history reflects the state's democratic progress. Former assembly speakers, along with Padma Shri Naresh Chandra Debarma, were felicitated during the program in the presence of MLAs and other dignitaries. Nagaland Governor Nand Kishore Yadav has congratulated Subedar H. Hakato Sema, who was conferred with the Ati Vikshit Seva Medal in recognition of his distinguished service to the nation. The governor termed the prestigious honour as a matter of immense pride for Nagaland and the entire country and wished him continued success, good health and many more accomplishments for the years ahead. Subedar Sema of the 9 Assam Regiment received the medal from President Draupadi Murmu during the defence investiture ceremony in Delhi. And with that, we end the Northeast News Bulletin from Akashvani Shillong. Have a nice day.

0: The Election Commission of India is launching the third phase of the special intensive revision from June 30th to July 29th. Your friendly neighborhood booth level officer or the BLO is coming right to your doorstep.
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0: Yes, house to house. 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
1: Remember, your door, your voice, your vote. 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Issued by the Chief Electoral Officer, Meghalaya.

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time reads 8:58 am by the studio clock And of course, at 9, I'll be back with the next edition of Text Where Your Request, where you can send in your request to this number, that is 948510231. That is from 9 a.m. to 10 a.m.

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Hello, dear RGAD. I am Subha. Please, can you play for me the song Just the Way You Are by Bruno Mars? Goes to you and my friends, Ba Long Rin Tatiang, Skia Makado, Ba Heb Rang Sao, Ba Deng Mautari, Ba Marwen, Ba Na Kinsir, Jojo Lestar, Clotilda. Thank you so very much. Okay, thank you to you too. 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

0: good news. 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
0: Enumeration phase begins the 30th of June and ends on the 29th of July 2026.
1: Cooperate, participate and be counted. Issued by the Chief Electoral Officer, Meghalaya.

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think about the generations and to say we want to make it a better place for our children and our children's children so that they know it's a better world for them and think if they can make it a better place.

Second contest of the five-match series will be held in Manchester on July 4, and of course the first T20 between India and England was abandoned due to rain. It began raining towards the end of the Indian innings, but before that visitors posted 189 for 7 in 20 overs, and of course the rain just got heavier and heavier and heavier, and with a little more than 40 minutes left for the time for a 5-over game, the officials or the umpires decided to call the match off. So the second contest of the 5-match series will be held in Manchester on July 4. Stay tuned. 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

All right, that's Michael Jackson with the classic Heal the World, friends. The time reads 9 minutes past 10 a.m. This is Akashwani FM Jongpi, broadcasting on FM 103.6 MHz and live streaming news on air. Well, the spotlight is on football and FIFA World Cup. You know exactly what's happening in the knockout stages, what's happening in the center stage, but in the fringes of world sports. Here's a look at what's happening in the world of cricket. Again, between India versus England in the first T20, which the rain has forced abandonment. And of course, cricketers like Shreyas, Abhishek shines with 50s as India scores 189 for 7. This

0: Hello, good people of Meghalaya. Turning 18 soon? Well, don't miss this massive opportunity to become an official voter. If you're 18 years of age, on or before October the 1st, 2026, then it's your time to claim your power.
1: That's right. The Election Commission of India is launching the third phase of the Special Intensive Revision. Heads up, your booth level officer will be visiting your house from 30th June to 29th July 2026. Do keep your documents ready.
0: So mark your calendars. The draft electoral roll drops on August the 5th, 2026. If you need to fix a mistake or claim a file, you have from the 5th of August to September the 4th, 2026 to get it done.
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3: All right.

Friends, that's Shaggy with the song It Wasn't Me. It's still with Akashwani. FM Jongpyeon 103.6 MHz. The time it's 10:40 a.m. This is Today at 10. The latest I do have for you. It's the longest ever test or study being carried out on coffee. Yeah, they say after 10 years and decades of tests on many, many coffee drinkers, they say coffee may lower your risk for liver disease. And in fact, a new study has found that if you drink 5 or more cups a day, so the findings are based on more than 354,000 participants all over the world for more than a decade, according to the journal published. It's called the Clinical Gastroenterology and Hepatology. They say this is probably the most comprehensive long-term follow-up data of the coffee's impact, says Dr. Hyun Seong Kim, a transplant hepatologist at Sinai Medical Center in Los Angeles. He says, we do see that probably the liver benefits from the coffee is not from the caffeine, because we do not see the similar benefit in the decaffeinated drinkers. So it seems more related to the antioxidative effect of the coffee. And of course, in the study, the researchers measures liver disease by the number of cases of cirrhosis, or permanent living scarring, and damage that can result from several long-term liver diseases, including fatty liver disease, viral hepatitis, alcohol-related liver disease, and more, especially when treated. And it kills more than 1.5 million worldwide. So the researchers found that the potential protective effect of coffee generally increased the more participants drank, that is 1 to 2 cups daily, associated with 20% lower risk, 24% lower risk of liver cancer, and 31% lower odds of liver-related deaths, according to the increased intake of coffee. Well, that is the latest we have for you, friends. It's up for us to peruse and go through and endorse the amount of coffee intake that we can really drink. Stay tuned. This is Dhoop Ke Makaan from the movie Break Your Bond. 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

On the Football Frenzy Spirit Friends, I take your leave as I play for you Shakira and Pitbull from the 2014 Football World Cup. We Are One, followed by the song La La La by Shakira. This is RJAD signing off. And of course, stay put for the next program at 11. It is Jewels of Time. Following up, Porta Sipoko joining a program, you bring my people for Haribaji, Insan Pai make a program, Jewels of Time, Naniki Jiro and Naka Menor, Kiban Pitsal, the Nati Pia, make a program, but we don't run Baka Akashwani FM, Jong P, or Shispa, Lipo, Andrea Magats, the Nakalangjong, RG Eddy, I could play a P, Kasni, Baso, Pokemon Yipi, Baro.

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This is Akashvani FM Jongpi at 103.6 MHz. You're here with the very own RJ Sam this morning. I welcome you all to the program Jewels of Time. And yes, I've kickstarted the program with the first song called I Love You Because by Jim Reeves. And right now you're listening to a song called Green, Green Grass of Home by Elvis Presley. Well, do stay tuned. 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

George Harrison there with the title track, Here Comes the Sun. Welcome back, listeners. This is Akash Rani, FM Jumpy, and 103.6 MHz, also live streaming news on air. Well, yes, listeners, you were listening to those back-to-back yesterday's tracks, titled I Love You Because by Jim Greaves, Green Green Grass of Home by Elvis Presley, I Don't Like to Sleep Alone by Paul Anka, I Can't Make You Love Me by George Michael, Would I Still Have You by Lobo, Another Pot of Tea, and Snowbird by Anne Murray. And you were listening to a song called Son of a Preacher Man by Dusty Springfield. Well, yes, up next is a song called Living Next Door to Alice, to be followed by another track called Mexican Girl by Smokey. And yes, these beautiful tracks goes out to all your listeners out there, so do stay tuned, enjoy. This is Akash Vani FM Jungpi in the program Jewels of Time.

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0: Your vote is your choice. 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

Nana Ross there with the title track, I'm Coming Out. Welcome back, listeners. This is Akash Vani, FM Jumpy at 103.6 MHz. You're tuned into our program called Jewels of Time. And yes, up next is a song called Footloose by Kenny Loggins. Stay tuned and enjoy.

Bara nos yn amdano'n gynnig a Jyn Rwag a bod cadw o blag ar thing My Girl Junkie Temptation sy'n gael bwyr siob gwych yn gynnig a program Gy Jyn Rwag nag yn mynd o'r blawn chi pi nag y station a fem John P. 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Sys Balai Boyn Rio Megahertz Well yes listeners with this last song called My Girl by the Temptations it's time for your very own arjus sam to wrap up this edition of a show called Jewels of Time thank you so much for tuning in and do stay tuned for the next program that is Fun Unlimited this is Akashvani FM Jumpy at 103.6 MHz also live streaming news on air app

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0: kill me can make me stronger. 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

This is Akashvani, the news read by Valsa Williams. Prime Minister Narendra Modi is holding annual summit-level talks with his Japanese counterpart Sanae Takaichi in New Delhi. The summit is an opportunity for both sides to review and strengthen the full spectrum of bilateral cooperation, as well as exchange views on regional and global issues of mutual interest. Several MOUs are expected to be exchanged following the talks between the two leaders. Earlier, Prime Minister Takaichi was accorded a ceremonial welcome at the forecourt of Rashtrapati Bhavan today. Prime Minister Modi was also present on the occasion. The Japanese Prime Minister arrived in New Delhi last evening on a three-day visit to India. This is the first official visit of Prime Minister Takaichi to India. The External Affairs Ministry said the visit marks an important step in taking forward the special strategic and global partnership between India and Japan. India has reiterated its firm stand that terrorism cannot be justified under any circumstances and called for united global action to eliminate the menace. Addressing the UN General Assembly during the adoption of the ninth review of the United Nations Global Counterterrorism Strategy, India's permanent representative to the UN, P. Harish, said, "A terrorist is a terrorist," and emphasized that the counterterrorism efforts should not be weakened by false equivalence.

0: violences or politicized narratives.
1: India has been a victim of cross-border terrorism for decades. Our people have paid a terrible price, and this experience has shaped India's zero-tolerance approach. Irrespective of any grievance, political cause, or strategic calculation, terrorism in all its forms and manifestations must be condemned unequivocally. India has worked to strengthen the global focus on terror financing. We have supported capacity building, South-South cooperation, and strengthening of multilateral frameworks. India believes that counter-terrorism should not be hollowed out by false equivalences or politicized narratives.
0: Seven migrant workers

0: building South-South cooperation and strengthening of multilateral frameworks. India believes that counterterrorism should not be hollowed out by false equivalences or politicized narratives.
1: Seven migrant workers have lost their lives after a big chunk of rock slid and fell on them in Bengaluru South Taluk today. The tragedy struck at the Kaveri Crusher Stone Quarry in Madhapatna village. Those injured were evacuated from the accident site and are currently under medical treatment. The police have registered a case and the hunt is on for the owners of the quarry. The Delhi Police Special Cell has arrested four accused in a crackdown on ISI-sponsored interstate terror and arms network. Police said the accused were planning to carry out a terror activity in the national capital on instructions of ISI handler Shahzad Bhatti and his associates. During the operation, two foreign-made pistols, nine live cartridges and five mobile phones were recovered. Jammu and Kashmir Lieutenant Governor Manoj Sinha flagged off the first batch of pilgrims of the annual Sri Amarnath Yatra from the Bhagwati Nagar base camp in Jammu this morning. The 57-day annual pilgrimage officially commences across the twin tracks of Kashmir tomorrow and is scheduled to conclude on the 28th of next month. In Ukraine, 13 people were killed and dozens injured after Russian drones and missiles hit residential buildings in Kiev as part of a broader wave of Russian overnight attacks. Local media reported that several explosions were heard across parts of the city overnight into Thursday. Air raid sirens sounded across the city and many residents took shelter in metro stations. Russia's drone and missile attacks come after Ukrainian drones targeted Moscow earlier this week. The southwest monsoon has further advanced today into entire Delhi, some more parts of Gujarat, remaining parts of Uttar Pradesh, most parts of Madhya Pradesh, Haryana, Punjab and some parts of Rajasthan. Refreshing showers in the national capital provided much relief from hot and humid weather. According to IMD, monsoon is expected to advance further into several parts of North India during the next 2 to 3 days. Benchmark domestic equity indices were trading around 0.5% up in afternoon trade today. The Sensex jumped 412 points at 77,335, while the Nifty added 119 points to 24,124 when reports last came in. In the FIFA World Cup, Belgium staged a stunning comeback to beat Senegal 3-2 after extra time in the round of 32 and qualify for the round of 16. Youri Tielemans scored a 125th-minute penalty to seal a dramatic 3-2 victory and extend Belgium's unbeaten run to 17 matches. And with that, we end this news bulletin.

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This is Akash Javani of MJP at 103.6 MHz, also live streaming News on Air app. I welcome you all to the program FM Super Hits, and I kickstart this program with a song called The Banjo Song by Mumford and Sons. 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This is Akash Javani of MJP at 103.6 MHz. 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

0: The Election Commission of India is launching the third phase of the special intensive revision from June 30th to July 29th. Your friendly neighborhood booth level officer or the BLO is coming right to your doorstep.
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Well, I'm not saying I'm going to get a job, but I'm going to get really love Larwaido D'Angelo. I'm going to get a program FM Super Hits. I'm going to get a station FM John Pishis by Live Point Rio Megahertz. I'm going to get a poor Arbajing in a so bad ka Akash Vani Delhi. I'm going to get a poor Akhtin Paring, but I'm going to get a poor Akhtin Hindi. I'm going to get minute, but in one pie, I'm poor Ashiting, but the program songs on my playlist today. I'm going to Akash Vani FM John Pishis by Live Point Rio Megahertz. Well, yes, listeners, we've come to the end of this program. FM Super Hits, thank you so much for tuning in. And yes, I'm going to wrap up this edition of the show with this last song called Really Love by D'Angelo. And yes, stay tuned. At 2 o'clock, we will be relaying to Akash Vani Delhi for the news in English, to be followed by the news in Hindi at 2:15. And we'll be right back with the program Songs on My Playlist today at 2:30. 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

Good afternoon. This is Akashvani and I am Valsa Williams with the Midday News. The headlines. Prime Minister Narendra Modi holds annual summit-level talks with his Japanese counterpart Sanae Takaichi in New Delhi. Both countries signed several agreements, including in economic and energy security, pharmaceuticals and AI. Prime Minister Modi says India-Japan bilateral relationship has stood the test of time. India's proposal for comprehensive convention on international terrorism gains renewed support at UN General Assembly. Shri Amarnath Ji Yatra begins with first batch of pilgrims leaving Bhagwati Nagar base camp in Jammu. Southwest monsoon covers entire Delhi, advances further across parts of northern and western states. In the FIFA World Cup, United States registers first knockout stage win since 2002, defeating Bosnia-Herzegovina 2-0. Belgium also enters round of 16 in extra time victory over Senegal. India and Japan today exchanged several agreements in different fields, including economic and energy security, pharmaceuticals, defence and AI. Prime Minister Narendra Modi held annual summit-level talks with his Japanese counterpart Sanae Takaichi in New Delhi this afternoon. Addressing the joint press meet following the talks, Prime Minister Modi said mutual trust is the biggest asset in today's time and the India-Japan bilateral partnership has stood the test of time. He highlighted that India and Japan are among the world's biggest economies.

0: assembly, and a free and open Indo-Pacific is a shared priority for both countries.
1: आज भारत और जापान दोनों ही विश्व की सबसे बड़ी इकोनॉमीज में से हैं. एक फ्री प्रॉस्परस और रूल्स बेस्ड इंडो पैसिफिक हमारी साझा प्राथमिकता है. क्षेत्र की सबसे बड़ी डेमोक्रेटिक और मार्केट इकोनॉमीज के रूप में आज हमने कई महत्वपूर्ण पहल की हैं. इनसे हम मिलकर पूरे क्षेत्र में शांति स्थिरता और प्रगति का मार्ग प्रशस्त करेंगे.
0: He stressed that both nations understand the importance of economic security and energy security. He added that technology partnership will be the most important pillar of India-Japan cooperation. Mr. Modi said to realize this vision, India and Japan have issued a joint statement in the field of AI.
1: Technology partnership हमारे सहयोग का सबसे मजबूत स्तंभ बनेगी. इसी विजन को साकार करने के लिए आज एआई के क्षेत्र में हमने जॉइंट स्टेटमेंट भी जारी किया है. भारतीय एआई इकोसिस्टम के कई प्रमुख संस्थानों में भी आज अपने जापानीज पार्टनर के साथ एग्रीमेंट्स किए हैं. जापान की प्रिसीजन टेक्नोलॉजी और भारत की सॉफ्टवेयर क्षमता, इसका संगम वैश्विक एआई विकास को नई गति और शक्ति देगा.
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0: The Japanese Prime Minister arrived in New Delhi last evening on a three-day visit to India. This is the first official visit of Prime Minister Takaichi to India. The Vikasit Bharat Guarantee for Rozgar and Ajivika Mission Grameen VBG Ramji Act 2025 marks a major step towards ensuring employment, strengthening rural livelihoods and accelerating the development of villages across the country. Union Minister for Rural Development and Agriculture and Farmers Welfare Shivraj Singh Chauhan has said. Union Minister Sri Shivraj Singh Chauhan along with Andhra Pradesh Chief Minister N. Chandrababu Naidu today launched the VBG Ramji Act at Mukhavaripalle village in Tirupati district of Andhra Pradesh. Addressing the gathering, Mr. Chauhan said the scheme aims to ensure that no poor labourer remains without work and that every hand gets employment. He thanked Prime Minister Narendra Modi for introducing the scheme and said employment under the programme has been enhanced from 100 days to 125 days.
2: Under Manrega, workers used to get employment for only 100 days. But under the Viksit Bharat Ji Ramji Yojana, laborers will receive employment for a full 125 days. In the very first year, the center's contribution to the scheme amounts to 95,600 crore rupees, with the states contributing their 40% share. A total of 1,51,282 crore rupees will be spent in just 1 year. 282 crore
0: rupees. Union Environment, Forest and Climate Change Minister Bhupendra Yadav today underlined that the government is promoting ease of living while ensuring environmental protection through policies that balance development with sustainability. Addressing a national conference on electric mobility, Mr. Yadav said the government's approach reflects Prime Minister Narendra Modi's vision of ensuring that ecology and economy grow together. He highlighted that despite rapid industrial development, the country's forest cover has increased from 7,1673 square kilometres in 2014 to 7,15,000 square kilometres. The Election Commission today announced the schedule for by-elections to three Legislative Assembly constituencies across Bankipur in Bihar, Datia in Madhya Pradesh and Manjalpur in Gujarat. The polling will take place on the 30th of this month and the counting of votes will be conducted on the 3rd of next month. The National Rain-Fed Area Authority-funded Wild Rice Conservation Project has achieved a major milestone in Assam. The Borjuli site in Sonitpur district has been notified as a biodiversity heritage site by the National Biodiversity Authority under the project.

The project, titled In Situ Conservation and Management of Wild Rice, Oriza Rufipogon, in Sonitpur district of Assam, aims to protect wild rice in its natural habitat. The recognition is an important step towards conserving India's rich wild rice diversity and promoting climate-resilient agriculture. Minister of State for Home Nityananda Rai today attended the flag-in ceremony marking the success of the Mount Everest and Mount Lhotse mountaineering expeditions by the Border Security Force, BSF, Indo

0: Team of BSF has set a rare example of grit, patriotism, and dedication. This is Akashwani giving you the news. For quick news updates round the clock, follow us on our X handle at AIR News Alerts. And for details of stories and more, log on to our website www.newsonair.gov.in and download News on AIR app. Welcome back to the Midday News. India's long-standing proposal for the Comprehensive Convention on International Terrorism has received renewed support at the United Nations General Assembly. The ninth review of the UN Global Counterterrorism Strategy, adopted by 140 votes, has urged member states to make every effort to finalize the convention proposed by India over three decades ago. Addressing the UN General Assembly, India's permanent representative to the UN, P. Harish, said the absence of a universally agreed legal framework weakens global counter-terrorism efforts. He stressed that there should be no double standards in tackling terrorism and called for holding perpetrators, financiers and sponsors accountable. He added that a terrorist is a terrorist and emphasized that counter-terrorism efforts should not be weakened by false equivalences or politicized narratives.
1: India has been a victim of cross-border terrorism for decades. Our people have paid a terrible price, and this experience has shaped India's zero-tolerance approach. Irrespective of any grievance, political cause, or strategic calculation, terrorism in all its forms and manifestations must be condemned unequivocally. India has worked to strengthen the global focus on terror financing. We have supported capacity building, South-South cooperation, and strengthening of multilateral frameworks. India believes that counter-terrorism should not be hollowed out by false equivalences or politicized narratives.
0: The first batch of 4,822 pilgrims for the annual Sri Amarnath Ji Yatra was flagged off by Lieutenant Governor Manoj Sinha from the Bhagwati Nagar Yatri Nivas base camp in Jammu today amid elaborate security arrangements. Pilgrims from different parts of the country have been arriving in Jammu to take part in the sacred pilgrimage. The southwest monsoon today has further advanced into entire Delhi, some more parts of Gujarat, remaining parts of Uttar Pradesh, most parts of Madhya Pradesh, Haryana, Punjab and some parts of Rajasthan. Refreshing showers in the national capital provided much relief from hot and humid weather. The weather department has forecast thunderstorms accompanied by rain over many parts of the national capital during the day, with generally cloudy skies expected to prevail. A yellow alert has been issued for parts of western and central India for heavy rainfall. People in Uttar Pradesh got much needed relief from the scorching heat as the monsoon arrived in the state, with almost all parts of the state witnessing rainfall. A report.
2: The southwest monsoon officially entered Uttar Pradesh on Tuesday, with the monsoon trough passing through Azamgarh, Bareilly and Ayodhya districts. Several parts of the state recorded moderate to heavy rainfall over the past 24 hours, bringing much needed relief from the prolonged heat. Sultanpur, Muzaffarnagar, Badayun, Saharanpur and Sambhal witnessed very heavy rainfall, disrupting normal life in some areas while significantly bringing down daytime temperature. The rainfall has come as a major relief for farmers who had been anxiously waiting for the monsoon, as paddy sowing was already running behind schedule. The Meteorological Department has forecast heavy rainfall in many districts today and said that weather conditions remain favorable for the further advance of the southwest monsoon across the state. Sushil Chandra Tiwari, Akashwani News, Lucknow.
0: Heavy rainfall continued across Maharashtra for the second consecutive day today, disrupting normal life in several parts of the state. More from our correspondent.
3: According to the IMD, Konkan and adjoining Ghat areas of central Maharashtra are likely to receive heavy to very heavy rainfall, with extremely heavy rainfall at isolated places. In Mumbai, heavy showers inundated low-lying areas, slow traffic and disrupted suburban train services on some routes. The Pavai Lake has started overflowing following continuous rainfall. The University of Mumbai has cancelled examination schedule for today for colleges in Palghar district and under the Panvel Municipal Corporation. Schools in Palghar and in Raigad, some talukas including Alibag, Panvel, Uran, Srivardhan, Masla, Tala and Polatpur have also remained closed today as a precautionary measure. Fishermen have been advised not to venture into the sea. Nivedita, AIR News, Mumbai.
0: A powerful storm swept across Romania's capital Bucharest and 20 counties yesterday, leaving one person dead and causing widespread damage. Emergency services said nearly 2,000

Welcome back, listeners. A very good afternoon to each one of you tuning in to our station Akashvani FM Jompi at 103.6 MHz, also live streaming News On Air app. This is your very own RJ Sam, welcoming you all to another edition of a show called Songs On My Playlist today. Well, yes, remember, listeners, a lot of good can come from taking chances. Focus on the joyful possibilities. Remember, when you focus on the good gets better. Don't just be good to others, be good to yourself. Well, yes, I'm going to kickstart this program with the first track called Chances Are by Leanne Womack, and would love to dedicate a song to all you listeners out there, so do stay tuned and enjoy. Para no sing up kasngi ka besok ka kamene pi baro pi ron ring kar bangai sa mga priya sumo bahasa si sin sha ka nega station ka jongi ka FM jompi si spotlight point real megahertz haka program songs on my playlist today.

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This is Akash Vani of M. Jungpi in the program. Songs on my playlist today, and you were listening to that beautiful Hindi track titled Itni Si Baat Hai from the movie Azar. Remember, listeners, when you love someone, when you truly love someone, that person becomes part of you. They become your life, your everything. They change you and they inspire you in so many different ways that are indescribable. How do you let go of someone who has made such an impact on your life? How do you let go of the only thing that keeps you going, keeps you smiling? Well, loving someone with all you have is letting go of fear. It's growing up, because when you love someone wholeheartedly, you let go of yourself too. Remember, listeners, love is to love. So how do you let go of someone you truly care about? The truth is, I don't think you can. I think no matter what happens, whether you are together or not, they are always in your heart, always. So yes, remember that. And up next is a beautiful track again, Zalima. This track goes out to all you listeners out there, so do stay tuned and enjoy. This is Akash Vani of M. Jungpi in the program Songs on My Playlist today.

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4: good news The enumeration phase of the Special Intensive Revision 2026 is here.
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0: Cooperate, participate and be counted. Issued by the Chief Electoral Officer, Meghalaya.

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0: Enumeration phase begins the 30th of June and ends on the 29th of July 2026.
1: Cooperate, participate and be counted. Issued by the Chief Electoral Officer, Meghalaya.

Sarah Bareilles there with the title track, Brave. Welcome back, listeners. This is FM Jompy 103.6 MHz. You're in the program called Songs on My Playlist today. Well, yes, Nelson Mandela once quoted, "I learned that courage was not the absence of fear, but a triumph over it. The brave man is not he who does not feel afraid, but he who conquers that fear." Remember, listeners, that bravery is not the lack of fear, but the ability to move forward in spite of fears. So always remember to be brave, be strong, and be fearless. Up next is a song called Scars Still Beautiful by Alicia Cara. Enjoy and stay tuned. 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

Tim McGraw there with the title track, Humble and Kind. Welcome back, listeners. This is Akashvani FM Jhampi at 103.6 MHz in the program Songs on My Playlist today. Well, remember, being humble means recognizing that we are not on earth to see how important we can become, but to see how much difference we can make in the lives of others. Remember, listeners, life is not about being rich, being popular, or being perfect. It's about being real, being humble, and being kind. Always stay humble and kind. Always be humble, because what God gives, He can also take. Stay humble. Blessings are gifts, not guarantees. Remember, listeners, to always remain humble and kind, no matter what. Well, yes, I'm going to wrap up this edition of a show with this last song called Meanwhile Back at Mama's by Taylor Swift. And yes, this track goes out to all your listeners out there. Thank you so much for your company as always. And yes, do stay tuned at 3:30. 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

0: This massive opportunity to become an official voter. If you're 18 years of age, on or before October the 1st, 2026, then it's your time to claim your power.
1: That's right. The Election Commission of India is launching the third phase of the Special Intensive Revision. Heads up, your booth level officer will be visiting your house from 30th June to 29th July 2026. Do keep your documents ready.
0: So mark your calendars. The draft electoral roll drops on August the 5th, 2026. If you need to fix a mistake or claim a file, you have from the 5th of August to September the 4th, 2026 to get it done.
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0: Issued by the Chief Electoral Officer, Meghalaya.

With sign and a cover of Jonathan Clay's Hot on Fire, that was Vanlal Samuang Liani on 103.6 Akashvani FM Jongpi on our women's program there with those two amazing songs. The time of our studio clock reads 4:30 p.m. and so it's time for us to move on to another artist on our playlist. Here we have two songs, a cover of Mariah Carey's Hero and another cover of Pink's Try. It's our very own talented and amazing Indaroy Jirwa coming up with these two songs. And then right after, we have another also uber talented singer. It's Melam Lari Wadri with Sometimes Love Ain't Enough and Somehow. So stay tuned because we have a lot more coming your way. Amazing talent from the Northeast only on 103.6 Akashvani FM Jongpi. And yes, you're still hanging out with Nini here on our women's program. 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Tang huchi spotlight po hindri Akashvani FM Jongpi. Ha ka ni ka program kerpang nakabentaki kentai.

Yos here, cover there. That was Angeline Conway with More Than I Can Say. Playing for you right now is another amazing cover by Angeline Conway. It's Rots to It, Say.

Coming right up from 103.6 Akashvani FM Jumpy on our women's program. And right after this, we have another song to wrap up the show. It's another one of our amazing and super talented artists, F. Magdalene Drumbai, with a cover of the Eagles' Girl from Yesterday.

So watch after this cover by F. Magdalene Rimbaud, Girl From Yesterday. We are going to relay Akashvani Delhi for the news at 5, the news in Hindi, to be followed by the news in English at 5 past 5. And then at 10 past 5, you're going to come right back for a request program for amazing songs from the SES. It's Golden Classics for you, only on 103.6 Akashvani FM Jompi. So stay tuned and don't go anywhere. 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

0: 2026 to recognize the extraordinary achievements of children aged 5 to 18 years. The last date for submitting applications is 31st of this month. The ministry said that nominations can be made through the online portal awards.gov.in. Governor of Bihar Lieutenant General retired Syed Atta Hasnain and Minister of State for External Affairs Pavitra Margarita will visit Iran tomorrow to attend the funeral ceremony of late Supreme of Iran Grand Ayatollah Syed Ali Khamenei. Ministry of External Affairs said the high-level representation in the ceremony underscores the importance of civilizational ties, including people-to-people connection between the two countries, providing a robust foundation to political and economic engagements. And that is the end of this news bulletin.
1: You've been listening to the news in Hindi and the news in English, which came to you from Akashvani Delhi. And we now welcome you back to 103.6 Akashvani FM Jhampi.

0: And Minister of State for External Affairs Pavitra Margarita will visit Iran tomorrow to attend the funeral ceremony of late Supreme of Iran Grand Ayatollah Sayyid Ali Khamenei. Ministry of External Affairs said the high-level representation in the ceremony underscores the importance of civilizational ties, including people-to-people connection between the two countries, providing a robust foundation to political and economic engagements. And that is the end of this news bulletin.
1: You've been listening to the news in Hindi and the news in English, which came to you from Akashvani Delhi. And we now welcome you back to 103.6 Akashvani FM Jhampi. Well, this is Nini hanging out with you this afternoon on Golden Classics, a show where you can place a request for your favourite song from the yesteryears. You can ask for any song from the 50s, the 60s, the 70s till the early 90s, and we are going to do our best and play your favourite song for you. And if you have perhaps your grandparents or your parents who love listening to these songs, you can in fact dedicate these songs to them as well. The number that you can text us on is 948-510-2311. Once again, 948-510-2311 is the number that you can text us on. 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bha. I would like you to play a song called Alone by Heart for the listening pleasure of myself, my radio friends, the radio listeners, the requesters, and the whole of Akashvani FM Jongpi family. Thank you. Well, thank you so much, Hami. It's nice for you to join us. It's nice that you have the time to join us, despite I'm sure that you are still doing well in your studies. So we are definitely going to play the song that you asked for, Alone by Heart, lined up. A very nice song that you've asked for. And then another text here from our friend MY. Well, MY says, a pleasant Thursday evening to you, Miss Arginini. It's been a while texting you. Yes, it has. And I hope that you still remember me. Yes, I do remember you, MY. So MY says, anyway, please play the song Jailhouse Rock by Elvis Presley for my own listening pleasure. And if you don't have, then please play In the Army Now by The Status Quo. So let's see if we do have Jailhouse Rock. Yeah, we do indeed have Jailhouse Rock. So we're going to play this song for you, all right? And I hope that you have a great afternoon so ahead, and I hope you enjoy the song that you asked for. So you can keep on sending in your text. The number is 948-510-2311. For now, here we have two songs coming right up. It's Heart with Alone and Jailhouse Rock. Sorry, Elvis Presley here.

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0: 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Download ika voter helpline app, lene pek online haka voters.eci.gov.in. 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
4: Yes, you're still with us on 103.6 Akashvani FM John P, and this is Nini hanging out with you on Golden Classics, playing a few songs of your choice. Songs from the 50s, the 60s, the 70s, the 80s, till the early 90s. And if you too have a song from these years that you'd like for us to play for you, all you have to do is just drop in a text. The number is 948510211. Once again, 948510211 is the number that you can text us on. 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Brother Louis. Okay, Brother Louis by Modern Talking. My dedication goes out to you.

to my friends Nangshan Bor, Prangdasan, Janmiki, and all the listeners. Bye bye, dear, and keep rocking. Well, thank you so much, Jojo, for your lovely text, and thank you for joining us. I hope that you're listening to us right now, because we do have Brother Louis lined up especially for you. And another text coming in. Think you don't see we parlo jingi. 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Glotilda and Kong Mukim, Kong Disusni, Rudolph, Ba Marwen, Ba Deng Mautari, Ba Na, and all. Thank you so much, Ba Hep, for joining us. I hope that you're having a pleasant day so far. So especially for you, we do have Vada Rahasanam from Kilari lined up right after Ek Baat Me Apne Dil. So three songs coming back to back. Brother Louis, Ek Baat Me Apne Dil, and Vada Rahasanam. Keep on sending in your text. 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

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5, and this is Nini still hanging out with you on 103.6 Akashvani FM Jong Pi on Golden Classics, a show where you can place a request for your favourite song from the 50s, the 60s, the 70s, the 80s, till the 90s. All you have to do is just send us a text with the name of the song that you'd like to listen to, your name, and if you have any, your dedications. The number is 94851-02311. And for now, here we have three songs coming back to back, especially requested by our dear friends. Who'll Stop the Rain? It's Creedence Clearwater. And then Churaki Dil Mera from the film Mekilari Tu Anari, and from Mr. India, Zindagi Ki Yahi Rite.

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Thank you, don't see we follow Jungi Gary. The Gary joining us here. Gary says, "Good evening, RJ. Please play the song 'Another Day in Paradise' by Phil Collins." So, especially for you, Gary, we do have the song lined up for you. So, these two songs. With these songs, we have now come to the end of the show. Thank you so much for joining us, and thank you for your lovely, lovely texts with your lovely, lovely songs. 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

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So after this song by Phil Collins, we are going to relay Akashvani Shillong for the news in Garo at 5:06. And then at 6:15, we're going to come right back for Easy Drive only on 103.6 Akashvani FM Jongpi with me, your friend Nini. So don't go anywhere and stay tuned. There.

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Well, for those of you who have just, you know, started up your radio, well, this is Nini here with you in the studios of Akashvani FM Jompi, and we welcome you to Easy Drive, a show where we play for you amazing songs to cheer up your week. So, you know, coming right up, we have two songs back to back for those of you who are moody, and because, you know, you've always all been working hard today. It's Royal Otis and Fujikaze starting off the show. She's put up on Akashvani FM Jompi, who I put up. Don't forget to ask Yaki Kubor, Hakak Tien Garu, Kibalawan Chipi, Naka Akashvani Shalong. The Mantangi Pian Subhai Biangi Pisa, she's seen you. She's put up on Akashvani FM Jompi, but who I put on the Katbanga inini. Sa, away put Kashoka Easy Drive, Hakabangi Pentam Chipi, Yaki Jing Wai, Ba Pen Yosnaps with the Natmo, Hakanika Janmi, La Pidan Hayang, Nela Pidan Dun Hakalinti Yat, Ban Litch Yang. 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

Tomorrow Together here with Ring, and then right after this we have BTS with Yet To Come. You're here with Nini on 103.6 Akashvani FM, John P on Easy Drive. Right after these two songs we are going to take a quick break and relay Akashvani Shillong for the news in Jhantia at 40 minutes past 6, and then at 50 past 6 we're going to come right back and continue on with our Easy Drive. So stay tuned and don't go anywhere.

You can hone K-pop, keep a good thing tomorrow together, the Jing Bai Ring, but Harin Katang, you don't see Wade, a K-pop group, nay, can hone K-pop, my book a thing, BTS, even when it's Kawika Jing Bai yet to come, Haushis for Alipo Hundred, Akashwani FM, John P, or a parlor Harin Kiniki Artly Jing Wang, and you're when you saw about Akashwani Shalong, Nakabentaki Kubor, Hakti and Jantia, Katahapor, Hendrio South Pole, the Harin Katang and so on, but Beting biang ya ka easy drive tang huchis pa lai po hendri akashwani FM John Peter nang ya ab nang ya ngap ya ka station ke jongi.

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You've been listening to the news in Jandia, which came to you from Akashvani Shillong, and we now welcome you back to 103.6 Akashvani FM Jompi. Well, this is Nini still here with you in the studios, and so to continue on with our easy drive, let's move on to a couple of Hindi songs that we've lined up just for you. So to start off, we have Jubin Nautiyal here with the track called Aankhon Ki Gustakhiya, and then right after that, it's let's see who's next. Yes, Vishal Mishra on the playlist with Nazara. Stay tuned because we have a lot more coming your way only on 103.6 Akashvani FM Jompi. She's Balai Pohinru Akashvani FM Jompi, who I parlok pidang shudap yos ngu yaki kubor hakakti jantia. 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

0: The Election Commission of India is launching the third phase of the Special Intensive Revision from June 30th to July 29th. Your friendly neighborhood booth level officer or the BLO is coming right to your doorstep.
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1: Remember, your door, your voice, your vote. 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Issued by the Chief Electoral Officer, Meghalaya.
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4: Kajing Kang Jong Pi, Kasur Jong Pi, Kavot Jong Pi, Wat Do Yaka, Lawalam Shapi, Dao Chief Electoral Officer, Meghalaya.

Clean Bandit and Ian Dior here on Easy Drive, coming to you on 103.6 Akash Vani FM, John P. And yes, you're still hanging out with Nini here in the studios. So at 7:30, we're going to take a quick break just right after the song and Relay Daddy for the daily updates on FIFA World Cup 2026. And then we're going to come right back and continue on with our Easy Drive. So stay tuned and don't go anywhere. Perlok pidang dan dekat bengi usi spot live pun rio Akash Vani FM John P. But pidang singap ika jing rai John Ki Clean Bandit. 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

103.6 Akash Vani FM John P. So to continue on with our easy drive, here we have up next, it's Eliza Doolittle here with Skinny Jeans. She's part live on Akash Vani FM John P. Hoi parlo bangin ni beteng biang shushu erni ka easy drive ka jangi. You don't see way ijing rai karpang na kwenta John P. Ijing rai jang ka Eliza Doolittle libe ka tang Skinny Jeans.

so to wrap up our Easy Drive this evening, here we have the last track playing for you. It's James Bay and John Batiste here with Sunshine in the Room. Right after this song, we are going to relay Akashvani Shillong for the news in Kasi at 15 minutes past 7. And then at 8, we're going to come right back to 103.6 Akashvani FM Jompi for Bollywood FM Super Hits. So stay tuned and don't go anywhere. 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

Well, this is Nini hanging out with you in the studios, and we welcome you back to the show called Bollywood FM Super Hits, a show where we play back-to-back Bollywood music just for you. So to start off the show, we have Vishal Dadlani here with a track from Dostana. It's Khabar Nahi. 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

Sriram and Antaramitra here with Offerin on Bollywood FM Superhits. And to wrap up the show, right after this, we have Ore Kuda, it's Javed Bashir.

and Adnan Sami. And yes, friends, right after the song, we are then going to relay Akashvani Delhi for the news in Hindi at 8:45, to be followed by the news in English at 9 and Spotlight at 9:15. At 9:30, we are going to come right back to 103.6 Akashvani FM Jhampi for In the Spotlight tonight. And tonight, we are featuring The Killers. So stay tuned and don't go anywhere. Enjoy the rest of the song. She's Palai Pondu Akashvani FM Jumpy Hoi Parlock P Dang Snap Ekajin Y Jung Shri Ram but Ka Antara Mitra Bakatang Afarin. 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

0: shining examples of the success of the economic partnership. Addressing the India-Japan Joint Economic Forum in New Delhi this evening, Mr. Modi said, when Japan's expertise and investment combined with India's speed and scale, the entire world benefits. He said both sides today decided to make the partnership even more dynamic and profound. The Prime Minister said India and Japan today reached agreements on several areas such as economic security, AI, defence and health that will make the partnership futuristic and limitless.
1: 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होता है
0: In her address, Prime Minister of Japan, Sanae Takaichi, said, among the many areas of cooperation, energy security is one of the most important areas. Ms. Takaichi said, through the Power Asia Initiative, it is working to translate this vision into a concrete action. On the occasion, both Prime Ministers jointly inaugurated Maruti Suzuki's fourth vehicle manufacturing facility at Kharkhoda in Haryana. Earlier, India and Japan today exchanged agreements in different fields, including economic and energy security, pharmaceuticals and AI. Prime Minister Narendra Modi held annual summit-level talks with his Japanese counterpart Sanae Takaichi in New Delhi this afternoon. Addressing the joint press meet following the talks, Prime Minister Modi said, "Trust is the biggest asset in today's time, and the India and Japan bilateral partnership has stood the test of time." He highlighted that India and Japan are among the world's biggest economies today, and a free and open Indo-Pacific is a shared priority for both the countries.
1: आज भारत और जापान दोनों ही विश्व की सबसे बड़ी इकोनॉमीज में से हैं। एक फ्री प्रॉस्परस और रूल्स बेस्ड इंडो पैसिफिक हमारी साझा प्राथमिकता है क्षेत्र की सबसे बड़ी डेमोक्रेटिक और मार्केट इकोनॉमीज के रूप में आज हमने कई महत्वपूर्ण पहल की हैं। इनसे हम मिलकर पूरे क्षेत्र में शांति स्थिरता और प्रगति का मार्ग प्रशस्त करेंगे
0: Briefing media in New Delhi this evening, Foreign Secretary Vikram Misri said that both leaders recognize that this is a relationship of trust, and trust was visible in abundance during the engagements today. He said today's engagements have yielded good results in areas including energy security and economic security.
2: The leaders reflected on the very strong foundation of our bilateral ties across multiple sectors, including trade and investment, economic security, defense, supply chain resilience, technology, innovation, and people-to-people exchanges. And both leaders acknowledged the role that our special strategic and global partnership plays insofar as peace, prosperity, and stability in the Indo-Pacific and even beyond is concerned.
0: India and Japan today agreed to deepen cooperation on strategic crude oil stockpiling, petroleum reserve mechanisms and maritime energy transport value chains. It comes after annual summit-level talks between Prime Minister Narendra Modi and his Japanese counterpart Sanae Takaichi in New Delhi this afternoon. According to a joint statement issued by the Ministry of Petroleum and Natural Gas of India and Japan's Ministry of Economy, Trade and Industry on Energy Resilience, both sides expressed their shared intention to work as responsible powers and major energy-consuming countries in Asia to strengthen energy resilience amid current geopolitical uncertainties. The two sides agreed to cooperate on the strategic stockpiling ecosystem, including sharing knowledge and experience on crude oil and petroleum product reserves, coordination with producing countries and mechanisms for emergency response and market stabilization. Union Minister for Commerce and Industry Piyush Goyal today said that investments have emerged as a key driver of India's strategic partnership with Japan, and are expected to further strengthen bilateral ties. Addressing the Indo-Japan Strategic Dialogue on Shaping the Asian Century, organized by a private television channel, Mr. Goyal said, opportunities are opening up

0: for India's skilled workforce, while the government's focus remains on ensuring equitable development for all under the leadership of Prime Minister Narendra Modi.
1: It's a partnership that has many dimensions. Trade also is an important element of this partnership, particularly given our complementary strengths. What we get from Japan are largely technology-driven products. What we sell to Japan are also value-added products. We are not selling raw materials or intermediates. We're selling high-quality, precision-engineered material, auto component, electronic component. So, in effect, this particular relationship has both the trade and investment dimension. Therefore, I think it's a good partnership.
0: Petroleum and Natural Gas Minister Hardeep Singh Puri today said that India is rapidly expanding its refinery capacity. Addressing a press conference in New Delhi, Mr. Puri informed that in the next 6 to 12 months, the country's refining capacity will be brought to 300 million metric tons per annum. He said that the first greenfield refinery is being established after a gap of 10 years. Talking about India's handling of the situation during the West Asia crisis, Mr. Puri said that for a long time, the government controlled the prices of petrol and diesel and reduced the duties imposed on them. He said that the government always prioritized and focused on the interest of the citizens.
2: We have different projects, including refineries, which are at an advanced stage, and over the next 6 months to 2 years, they will be implemented. Those taken collectively would bring our refining capacity to about 300 million metric tons per annum. Now, this in and of itself is a noteworthy and remarkable figure. But if you see that in the context of what's happening in other parts of the world, it becomes more noteworthy.
0: This is Akashvani giving you the news. For quick news updates round the clock, follow us on our X handle at AIR News Alerts. And for details of these stories and more, log on to our website www.newsoneir.gov.in and download the News on AIR app. The Ministry of Civil Aviation today launched the Air Suvidha 2.0 portal for Ebola health screening at entry points of international airports across the country. Developed in collaboration with the Directorate General of Health Services and Delhi International Airport Limited, the upgraded digital platform aims to strengthen health surveillance of international travellers through real-time coordination among health, immigration and surveillance agencies for early detection of at-risk passengers. The upgraded Air Suvidha 2.0 introduces a fully contactless and paperless health self-declaration system for international arrivals. Union Minister of State for Personnel, Public Grievances and Pensions Dr. Jitendra Singh said that artificial intelligence is no longer an option but an essential pillar of good governance. He emphasized the importance of using AI responsibly and intelligently. Addressing the valedictory session of the 29th National E-Governance Conference in Jaipur this afternoon, Mr. Singh said that achieving the vision of Viksit Bharat 2047 requires a fundamental shift in administrative thinking. India has reiterated its firm stand that terrorism cannot be justified under any circumstances and called for united global action to eliminate the menace. Addressing the UN General Assembly during the adoption of the 9th review of the United Nations Global Counter-Terrorism Strategy, India's permanent representative to the UN, Ambassador Harish Parvathaneni, said, "A terrorist is a terrorist," and emphasized that the counter-terrorism efforts should not be weakened by false equivalences or politicized narratives.
3: India has been a victim of cross-border terrorism for decades. Our people have paid a terrible price, and this experience has shaped India's zero-tolerance approach. Irrespective of any grievance, political cause, or strategic calculation, terrorism in all its forms and manifestations must be condemned unequivocally. India has worked to strengthen the global focus on terror financing. We have supported capacity building, South-South cooperation, and strengthening of multilateral frameworks. India believes that counter-terrorism should not be hollowed out by false equivalences or politicized narratives.
0: Russia launched drone and missile attack on Ukrainian capital overnight, killing at least 20 civilians and injuring more than 90 others. Damage was recorded in 30 locations across Kyiv, mainly residential buildings and civilian infrastructure. Russia's defense ministry said in a statement that the deadly bombardment was in response to Ukraine's long-range strikes on its civilian infrastructure. In Jammu and Kashmir, the first batch of pilgrims for the Sri Amarnath

0: Yatra today reached the twin base camps at Nunwan in the Pahalgam area of Anantnag district and Baltal in Ganderbal district under tight security. The 57-day pilgrimage to the Holy Cave Shrine was formally flagged off from Jammu in the early hours by Lieutenant Governor Manoj Sinha. The Yatra will officially begin tomorrow and is scheduled to culminate on 28th of August. More from a correspondent.
1: The convoy which departed from Bhagwati Nagar Yatri Nivas in Jammu in the wee hours today crossed into the valley this afternoon under a multi-tier security cover. The first batch comprises of 4,822 Yatris, of which 2,510 are scheduled to trek via Pahalgam route, while 2,312 will take Baltal route early tomorrow morning. Upon reaching the base camps, the Yatris were accorded a warm welcome by the officials of the administration and local residents. Meanwhile, elaborate security arrangements have been made across both routes to ensure smooth and safe conduct of the Yatra. Additional deployments of police, paramilitary forces and army jawans have been stationed along the entire route. In addition, comprehensive arrangements have been put in place, including

0: Morning. Upon reaching the base camps, the Yatris were accorded a warm welcome by the officials of the administration and local residents. Meanwhile, elaborate security arrangements have been made across both routes to ensure smooth and safe conduct of the Yatra. Additional deployments of police, paramilitary forces and army jawans have been stationed along the entire route. In addition, comprehensive arrangements have been put in place, including the establishment of medical facilities, real-time weather monitoring systems and quick response teams at critical locations. Besides extensive CCTV surveillance, RFID-based tracking systems for pilgrims and their vehicles have also been installed. Ishfaq Shah, Akashvani News, Srinagar.
1: The southwest monsoon has further advanced into the entire Delhi, some more parts of Gujarat, remaining parts of Uttar Pradesh, most parts of Madhya Pradesh, Haryana, Punjab and some parts of Rajasthan. IMD has issued a red alert for heavy rainfall in the parts of western and central India for the next 2 to 3 days. However, in Delhi, the sky is likely to remain cloudy with the possibility of light rain over the next 24 hours. In view of continuous rainfall in Uttarakhand's Pithoragarh district, the administration has suspended the issuance of inner line permits for the Adi Kailash and Om Parvat Yatra to ensure the safety of pilgrims. On to sports. In the FIFA World Cup, Spain will face Austria in a round of 32 match at Los Angeles Stadium in Inglewood tonight. In other round of 32 matches, Portugal will clash with Croatia in Toronto, while Switzerland will take on Algeria in Vancouver tomorrow morning. Earlier, Belgium advanced to the round of 16, beating Senegal 3-2 this morning. Co-hosts US also progressed to the round of 16, beating Bosnia and Herzegovina 2-0. And now, before we end the bulletin, the headlines once again. Prime Minister Narendra Modi says India's speed and Japan's expertise will work as driving force for global growth, holds talks with Japanese counterpart Sanae Takaichi in New Delhi. India and Japan announce energy partnership to strengthen strategic oil reserves and maritime transport resilience. Government to expand oil refining capacity to 300 million metric tons per annum in next 1 year amid West Asia crisis. Centre launches Air Suvidha 2.0 portal for Ebola health screening at entry points of international airports across the country. IMD issues red alert for heavy rainfall in parts of western and central India for next 2 to 3 days. And in FIFA World Cup, Spain to take on Austria in round of 32 match in Los Angeles tonight. That is all in the news at 9. Good night.
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3: 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The participants are Skand Ranjan Tayal, former ambassador, and Anubha Rohatgi, anchor.
2: Ambassador Tayal, welcome to Akashvani's Spotlight program.
4: Thank you.
2: Ambassador Tayal, my first question to you is that Japanese Prime Minister Sanae Takaichi is in India on a three-day visit for the 16th India-Japan Annual Summit. How significant is the bilateral relationship between the two nations, especially in the increasingly uncertain and fluid global arena?
4: If one looks at the global arena, the strategic equations, the ongoing wars between Russia and Ukraine, continuing uncertainties in West Asia, U.S., Iran war, closure of Strait of Hormuz. These are very difficult times. And in this, Asian economies, Asian countries have been particularly adversely affected because of the closure of the Strait of Hormuz. In this background, a very positive signal is the continued, very strong relationship between India and Japan, which has a very marked influence on bilateral economies as well as on regional stability and tranquility and peace. India-Japan relationship is a dependable relationship because, as our Prime Minister said, it is anchored on trust, yes, shared values and strategic convergence.
2: Right. Several MOUs were signed today in the presence of Prime Minister Modi and Prime Minister Takaichi. According to you, which are the most significant agreements from the perspective of both India and Japan?
4: In my view, the most important are the joint declaration on

0: economic security, then the joint statement on cooperation in artificial intelligence, because that is the buzzword, that is the way the world is changing very rapidly, artificial intelligence, and how to integrate it in the economic growth of one's country is a very important question. And of course, the joint statement on energy resilience, as both India and Japan are major importers of crude oil as well as gas, and are dependent on imports of these very vital
1: Yes.
0: energy ingredients.
1: During the joint declaration today, Prime Minister Modi highlighted that India and Japan are among the world's biggest economies today, and a free and open Indo-Pacific is a shared priority for both countries. Let's first listen to what the Prime Minister said.
2: प्राइम मिनिस्टर ताकाई जी की यात्रा से हम अपनी स्पेशल स्ट्रेटेजिक एंड ग्लोबल पार्टनरशिप के नए अध्याय की शुरुआत कर रहे हैं। फ्रेंड्स, आज भारत और जापान दोनों ही विश्व की सबसे बड़ी इकोनॉमीज में से हैं। 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
1: Ambassador Tayal, before departing for New Delhi, the Japanese Prime Minister had also spoken about making efforts towards a free and open Indo-Pacific framework. How do you view the statements of the two Prime Ministers?
0: Free and open Indo-Pacific is a very, very important principle which the two prime ministers have emphasized. What we have seen in the past 10, 15 years is that China is trying to increase its control over South China Sea, which impedes free and open movement of ships, and it is also increasing its naval footprint both in Pacific and Indian Ocean regions. And very in the last few months, the world has seen how Iran has used Strait of Hormuz as a strategic weapon, and it has adversely affected the world supply of energy, particularly crude oil and gas, and it has more adversely affected countries of Asia. So
1: Right.
0: the principle of free and open Indo-Pacific with complete freedom of sea lines is a very important principle to be pursued, followed by the two countries.
1: Japanese Prime Minister Sanae Takaichi also addressed the joint declaration today along with Prime Minister Modi. So before we take this discussion further, let's listen into one of her statements.
3: You called me a beautiful younger sister, Prime Minister Modi. We confirmed that we are on the same page and developed this relationship as brother and sister. Japan and India must leverage our respective strengths to become stronger and more prosperous together in the midst of international affairs in disarray. The establishment of such intercomplementary cooperative relationship has become ever more important to deepen the strategic cooperation between Japan and India. Our two countries share the vision on the profile of international order we should establish under the current international situation. I recently announced the updated FOIP, Free and Open Indo-Pacific, which focuses on self-reliance and resilience to realize FOIP. On the other hand, Prime Minister Modi positions the ocean as a shared space that supports regional stability and growth and is promoting the Mahasagar, the Great Ocean Initiative, for countries across the Indian Ocean to defend their sovereignty and the sea through their own efforts, which is perfectly aligned with FOIP. Thus, we agreed to deepen the strategic cooperation between Japan and India to achieve such common goals. Expansion of maritime security cooperation is especially important for regional peace and stability.
1: Ambassador Tayal, technology emerged as one of the centerpieces of the summit today, and India and Japan today issued a joint statement in the field of AI. So, how can India's software strengths and Japan's manufacturing expertise complement each other in AI and advanced technologies?
0: If we look at

0: Japan India cooperation in the last 3 decades. It has been majorly in the transportation sector, the metros in different countries, Suzuki investment in India, and also the DMIC, Delhi Mumbai Industrial Corridor, and of course the new bullet train
1: Yes.
0: between Mumbai and Ahmedabad. Now it is the relationship is in a transformative situation where the global economy is rapidly moving towards new technologies, and that is being piloted by artificial intelligence. So for future challenges of economic growth, it is very important that whichever country controls artificial intelligence, is dominant in artificial intelligence, they will be ahead in this global race of economic growth. And there, India and Japan have very strong complementarities. Japan is very strong in hardware, in semiconductors, and India is very strong in software, in talent, in skills. And the two countries together can take the lead in the future development of artificial intelligence.
1: India and Japan have also prepared a joint roadmap for economic security, and Prime Minister Modi highlighted that during the joint press declaration. Ambassador Tayal, through this joint economic roadmap, India and Japan aim to strengthen supply chain resilience in several sectors, including semiconductors. Now, given the fact that India possesses sizable reserves of several critical minerals, and Japan has world-leading expertise in metallurgy, battery technology, and advanced material processing, would you say that this is a win-win situation for both, this kind of a roadmap, especially in reducing dependence on supply chains?
0: Supply chain resilience emerged as a major issue first because of COVID situation when global supply chains were disrupted. And later, the world realized that in critical minerals and the industrial magnets, China has got almost 90% of the global supplies and is in a position to misuse this monopoly. And in that context, economic security has become a very important new issue of concern, both to India and Japan. And Japan has earlier also been under pressure from China when under some bilateral disputes, China had stopped the supply of critical minerals to Japan. So Japan is already taking steps to have alternate supplies. And India will also become a partner with Japan. Japan is exploring the critical minerals from Australia and refining them in Malaysia. In that endeavor, India will also now become a partner, as India has good reserves of several critical minerals. Monazite sands have minerals. And Japan has very good metallurgy
1: Yes.
0: and technology to refine those minerals to extract critical elements. So this will be a win-win situation both for India and Japan to strengthen the supply of critical minerals both for India and Japan.
1: We also heard the Prime Minister talking about the importance of energy security, and the geopolitical developments of the last few months have indeed shown us, the entire world, the importance of energy security. So, in this context, how do you view the India-Japan Biogas Initiative signed today between New Delhi and Tokyo?
0: Both India and Japan are major importers of both LNG and crude oil. And there is an attempt to have alternate sources of energy. And biogas is a very important source of alternate energies. India is already working a lot in solar energy, very major achievements India has mastered. So, and in biogas going forward, the cooperation between India and Japan, joint research and implementation of projects would help in meeting the energy requirements, present as well as future, of both India and Japan.
1: Japan is one of India's largest foreign investors. The two have set a target of 10 trillion yen in investment from Japan to India and to double the number of Japanese companies operating in India over the next decade. How will this target give a boost to not just the Indian economy, but to the region, given that India and Japan are two of the major economies in Asia?
0: Japan is already the fifth largest global investor in India with the cumulative investment of more than $43 billion. Last year it was about $4 billion. And today the agreements were more than about 120.

0: treaty which have been signed, MOUs between different companies, also will have a total investment of more than $12 billion. So it is both India and Japan are Asia's second and third largest economies. And when they work together with this investment, the rate of growth will increase not only of India and Japan, but as all economic activity these days is globalized, there is export and import of components and raw materials and sale of products, and the economic growth of the entire Indo-Pacific region will get a boost by this collaboration between India and Japan and major Japanese investments in India.
1: Right, Ambassador Tayal, in the field of defense, the two nations have made an agreement on the first co-development project. What is this project and what is its significance?
0: There is a naval radio antenna called Unicorn that will be developed together and manufactured jointly. And this is just the beginning, as there is an agreement to work for co-development and co-production of defense platforms as well as defense equipment. There is a huge potential in this area, as India is a large consumer, and India also has a very large research and development capacity in defense equipment. And Japan also is similarly very well advanced in many sectors of defense production and equipment. So this is a new area, and a very good beginning has been made with this naval radio antenna called Unicorn, which will be manufactured jointly.
1: Ambassador Tayal, thank you so much for joining Akashvani's Spotlight program and sharing your views on this issue.
0: Thank you very much.
2: 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The participants were Skandh Ranjan Tayal, former ambassador, and Anubha Rohatogi, anchor. This program was produced and presented by the News Services Division of Akashvani.
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4: You've been listening to the news in Hindi, the news in English, and Spotlight, which came to you from Akashvani Delhi. And we now welcome you back to 103.6 Akashvani FM Jhampi. So yes, you're still hanging out with Nini here in the studios, and we now welcome you to the show called In the Spotlight Tonight, a show where we feature an artist or a band. And in the first segment of the show tonight, we have The Killers. Yes, of course, it's Brandon Flowers, Dave Koenig, Mark Stoma, and Ronnie Vannucci Jr. Together, they are The Killers, an American rock band, which was formed in 2001 in Las Vegas, Nevada, by Flowers and Koenig. They are actually considered one of the biggest rock bands of the 21st century, selling more than 35 million records worldwide, and they have also performed in over 50 countries and on six continents, headlining venues such as the Madison Square Garden, Wembley Stadium, also Glastonbury Festival, which they actually headlined in 2007 and 2019, and also Electric Picnic, which they actually performed in 2023. They are famous for songs like Mr. Brightside, which is considered to be one of the ultimate 21st century rock anthems, and also All These Things I've Done, My Own Soul's Warning, and Read My Mind, just to name a few. So, to give you a taste of how they sound like, here they are with All These Things I've Done.

103.6 Akar Giovanni FM John P. You are with us on In the Spotlight tonight. So, a little bit more about the band. Well, after responding to an advert posted in a Los Angeles newspaper by Dave Koenig, Flowers then met, bonded, began writing songs together, and they formed The Killers in 2001. They actually named their band The Killers because that was actually the name of a fictional band in the video for the New Order song called Crystal. Later on, the drummer Matt

Norcross joined in November of that very year, and just a month later, Norcross's roommate, Del Neal, who became the bassist, joined the band and started recording songs together with the three of them. And by the summer of 2002, Norcross, however, got fired, and he was replaced by Brian Havens, who was also later fired, and then Neal also left the band, citing personal reasons. Shortly after, Ronnie Vannucci Jr. then joined the band, and he was actually very much well known in the Las Vegas music scene by that time. And then Mark Stomer also joined the band after much reluctance, and that was then that they finally became a cohesive unit. It was because of Ronnie's discipline and also Mark's skill as a musician that really, really helped the band to, you know, get it together. Together, they have released 7 studio albums, each of which topped the UK albums chart. They had Hot Fuzz, which was released in 2004, Sam's Town in 2006, Day and Age, which was released in 2008, then they had Battleborn, which was released in 2012, Wonderful Wonderful in 2017, and then in 2020, they released Imploding the Mirage, and in 2021, they released Pressure Machine. The band also have released 3 compilation albums, Sawdust, which was released in 2007, then in 2013 they had Direct Hits, and in 2023 they had Rebel Diamonds, all of which had charted the top 10 of the UK albums chart. And so with that, we segue on to the next song on our playlist. Here we have The Killers coming up with Mr. Brightside, and then right after the sequel to Mr. Brightside, it's Miss Atomic Bomb. You're here with Nini on 103.6 Akashvani FM Jumpy on In the Spotlight tonight.

The Killers there with here with me on In the Spotlight tonight. And so to wrap up, here is something more about The Killers.

Did you know that they have been nominated for 7 Grammy Awards, 7 Brit Awards, and 24 NME Awards? They are also the recipients of the ASCAP Vanguard Award, which they received in 2010, and they have won 4 NME Awards for Best International Band, in 2005, 2008, 2009, and also 2013. The band has won a Brit Award for Best International Band in 2007, as well as an MTV Europe Music Award for Best Rock Group in 2006. They are also the only international act to have a 7-album streak of number one albums, beginning with their debut on the UK Albums Chart. Brandon Flowers has another 2 number one solo albums, and also their compilation album, Rebel Diamonds, also reached number one. And so to wrap it all up and with a neat little bow, here we have The Way It Was and Heart of a Girl. It's The Killers coming up.

the clock reads 1 minute past 10, and yes, this is Nini here with you on 103.6 Akashvani FM Jongpi, and we now welcome you to the second segment of In the Spotlight tonight. So tonight, in the second segment, we are featuring an artist who was born on the 28th of May 1985. It's Colby Marie Calais, aka Colby Calais, was born in Malibu, California, and grew up in Newbury Park, California.

She comes from a musical family whereby her father, Ken Kelly, actually produced Fleetwood Mac's, co-produced Fleetwood Mac's three albums, namely Rumours, which was released in 1977, their 1979 album Task, and also Mirage, their 1982 album. When she was an infant, her parents gave her the name Coco, which would later become the name of her debut album. She took piano lessons as a child, but she wasn't very much interested in it. It was only until she saw Lauryn Hill's performance in Sister Act 2, a wonderful performance. If you've seen the film, you can say that it was truly an amazing performance, and it was that performance that really inspired her and it made her realize that she wanted to be a singer. So she began taking vocal lessons, and she performed for the very first time on stage when she was just in sixth grade. Then later on, she soon met the producer Mikal Blue, who hired her to sing on techno songs, which he used at fashion shows, and then she later on began playing the acoustic guitar at age 19, yes. And then Mikal Blue then helped her record her very first song. She also actually auditioned for American Idol in a very early season, I think one of the first four seasons, but she was rejected at the pre-audition stage and she was unable to sing for the judges. The second time, however, she auditioned again and she sang her original song, her own song, Bubbly, but she was rejected once again. However, she expressed gratitude at the judges' decision, saying that she was shy and nervous, so she didn't really look her greatest and she wasn't ready for it yet. But she said that she was glad that she auditioned and that they also said no. However, she rose to fame on MySpace because the popularity of her MySpace profile led her to become the number one unsigned singer in her genre for four consecutive months way back in 2005. So with that, let's go on ahead and listen to some beautiful songs by Colby Calais. First up, we have from Breakthrough, it's Falling For You, and another song here from Breakthrough as well, it's You Got Me. You're here with Nini on 103.6 Akash Vani FM Jumpy on In The Spotlight tonight.

103.6 Akashvani FM Jongpi. Yes, you are still with us on In the Spotlight tonight, where we are talking about our second artist of the show. It's Colby Calais. So, talking something about her musical career, well, she signed on with Universal Republic Records to release her debut studio album Coco in 2007, and this album was supported by hit singles like Bubbly and Realized, which peaked at number 5 on the Billboard 200 and also received a double platinum certification by the RIAA. At the 52nd Annual Grammy Awards, her duet with Jason Mraz, Lucky, won her the Best Pop Collaboration with Vocals in 2008, and her second album called Breakthrough, it also received a nomination for Best Pop Vocal Album. She also won the Album of the Year for her contributions to Taylor Swift's Fearless, which was released in 2008. She has sold over 6 million albums worldwide and over 10 million singles, and in 2009, she was named Billboard Magazine's 94th best-selling music artist of the 2000s. Colby Calais also has her own independent label called Plummy Lou Records that she named after her family dogs, and her musical influences include Lauryn Hill, of course, Fleetwood Mac, Paul Simon, John Mayer, which she cited that she's very much influenced and by his songwriting, and Tom Petty as well. She also supports various charities, including Farm Sanctuary, United Service Organizations, Wish Upon a Hero, Music Cares, Earth School Fund, the Humane Society of the United States, and WE Charity as well. And as per a video on TikTok, she cited that, you know, she loves sushi with white rice. So that's all about Colby Calais. And now we have some more songs by Colby. Here we have The Little Things from her debut album, Coco. 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

This is Bubbly. And with this song, we've also come to the end of all the shows and programs which came to you today from Akashvani FM Jhampi on 103.6 MHz. In a short while from now, we are going to relay Delhi at 10:30 p.m. for the live and off-tube commentary in Hindi and English of the ICC Women's T20 Cricket World Cup 2026, the second semi-final match between England and South Africa, played in the Oval, London, England. And we'll be back tomorrow bright and early at 6 a.m. only on 103.6 MHz Akashvani FM Jhampi. So with this, this is me, your friend Nini, signing off, wishing you all a wonderful night ahead. The Palok Manpun Kut No Yaki Show Baki Program Barok Kibuanj Pimentakasni Nagastation Kajangi Nidanini Ijing Rai Bakating Bubbly Junka Kolbi Kale. In so on Pabian Lashtaka Step, Akapotan Rio Baji, How Nihi Uju Channel, She's Palai Poin Rio Megahertz. 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
3: We're going to have a ball first today. I think it's quite a hard ground.